0: maiores estádios do mundo.
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2: We were playing locally around East End of London. It started to snowball for us. We were picking up fans the first gigs we did.
3: Whenever I see a Maiden shirt out in the wild, throw you the horns.
2: Any long career is going to have ups and downs, and you just kind of ride with it.
4: Steve had this vision. If you interfered with that vision, you were not going to stay with this band.
5: Gordiano was the first singer of the band.
2: But he wasn't really looking after himself.
6: Hello there. That's right, this is Bruce.
5: Bruce was just the piece of the puzzle.
7: It's like you're watching Broadway.
8: Think of a more recognizable mascot than Eddie and Iron Maiden.
9: It just kept getting bigger.
2: We didn't realise just what a toll it would take.
10: A bruising few years. No more!
11: We're going to go outside and have a fist fight.
12: I thought of packing it in completely.
13: Bruce in his box.
14: The press were saying Maiden are dead. We have grunge.
15: And he said, I've got throat cancer. It's my brother. He could die.
2: We were just up against it. And I like that. That's a challenge.
12: It was always about the fans.
2: Just with you through thick and thin.
16: This group created its own universe.
17: They belong together.
18: Iron Maiden hit rock bottom in order to become the greatest band in the world a second time.